0: Roll.au. 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
3: Hi there, it's Damien Carbon. Fire crews now have that house fire in Cardinia under control. The blaze at a home on Gillett Drive near South Street sparked just before 6:30 a.m. Neighbours running out onto the street. It's unclear how it started. A booming black market will not convince Canberra to slash tobacco taxes. Housing Minister Claire O'Neill telling Seven there's two reasons why it's off the table.
4: It would make more Australians start smoking more often, and it would give billions of dollars back to big tobacco companies around Australia. It's not the answer.
3: A backflip from Donald Trump this morning after yesterday announcing a 20% toll on ships passing through the Strait of Hormuz. He's scrapped the idea, but it won't change his views on bombing Iran. There's been fresh airstrikes overnight. And a T-Rex skeleton called Gus has sold for almost $72 million at an auction in New York. That price setting the record for the most valuable dinosaur fossil sold at an auction.
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3: A major milestone for Mason Cox. The Dockers' big man is set to play 150 AFL games this Saturday. It is still unclear whether he gets a run against Port Adelaide with Sean Darcy a chance to return. But he's told us his parents in the United States will be on a plane if he gets the call up.
6: Yeah, if I play, my parents are talking about coming over. So that'd be really beautiful. And I've got the most amazing parents who support me no matter how far away I am.
3: And Spain through to the World Cup final.
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2: Wave weather.
11: Yeah, today's not only a sheets and towels day, it's potentially a beach day as well. Sunny the forecast, top of 24 for Perth, 23 for Pinjarra, 22 for Mandurah and Rockingham, and 21 for Bunbury. Then it all goes downhill from here. Cloudy tomorrow, very high chance of showers, maybe a thunderstorm, possibly severe with heavy rain that could cause flash flooding. Great. Partly cloudy on Friday, showers and another thunderstorm possible, and more showers on Saturday, but they're easing.
12: Oh, nice. They're easing. That's good. 14 right now in Mandurah, Pinjarra and Perth. It's 15 in Rockingham and 10 in Bunbury.
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1: Gunners and Alley for breakfast. Ready for your next move?

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0: Great, Odin's raven.
2: Excellent.
3: You ready?
4: Now, I don't know if you just heard in the news that a T-Rex fossil has just sold for a jaw-dropping $50 million US. That's around 75 million Australian dollars.
5: Holy cow.
4: Yeah, it's a T-Rex called Gus.
6: It's not a cow, it's a T-Rex.
4: It is a T-Rex. And it just may be the most expensive dinosaur fossil that has ever been sold. Gus lived around 67 million years ago, so they think, stood nearly 4 metres tall, stretched almost 12 metres long, and is one of the largest and most complete T-Rex skeletons ever discovered. It was found in like South Dakota in America.
6: Yeah.
4: It contains 183 fossilised bones, making it an extraordinary find. But here's the interesting part. While collectors are celebrating, many scientists aren't. They're worried that when fossils this important are brought by private owners, they can't see them. Did they disappear from the public eye? Because currently it was at the Sotheby's auction house. It's been on display there for a long time.
6: Mm.
4: And then it's harder for people to study, meaning valuable clues about prehistoric life could be lost. So the big question is, where's it going?
6: Yeah.
4: Who's bought it?
6: Yeah, true. And these things really should be, I think there should be a, what's the word?
4: A public
6: kind just of an agreement between governments that this is in the world. The world needs to see this, not just for one person or a family or whatever. The world needs to see this. And if it's as complete as you say it is, it's probably one of the most complete in the world. All the more reason why it should be displayed in a museum somewhere.
4: That's right, in New York somewhere. And
6: or
4: I think
6: Australia.
4: Well, it was an American find.
6: Okay, fair enough.
4: So, and the laws in America is if it's on your land, you own it. That's the same if they find like precious gems or whatever. If it's on your land, then you own it. So that's why.
6: Finders keepers.
4: Yeah, finders keepers. That's why he sold it to an auction house, and then that's where it's gone on from there.
6: Wow. There you have it.
4: Gus. The T-Rex. Massive. Go check him out online if you want to have a look. Apparently his head's so heavy they have to have a fake one attached because his head can't stand on top of his skeleton.
6: Yeah, right.
4: It's that heavy, his skull. Anyway, that's my random dinosaur-y facts right here on The Wave.

0: What a pretty little song that is.
1: Isn't it?
0: Yeah.
1: It's delightful.
0: Vanessa Carlton, 1,000 Miles, the Eurythmics before that. It's 16 past 8. It's now time to play a game we call... Oh, I've moved it.
1: Oh, there
0: it
1: dear.
0: Is. Found it. Quizmaster.
1: You're short at that $100 to spend at the Ravenswood Hotel. That would be so nice to go there this weekend. And being a Wednesday, it is half price sirloin. Yummy. Very delicious. Who'd love a chance at that $100 if you would? What do you have to do, Gunners?
0: Give us a call right now, 958-11917, and play Quizmasters.
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3: 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Across the metro, there's nearly 79% more stock available than this time last year, while sales transactions have fallen almost 15% over the same period, adding further to supply. Independent data shows median asking prices for houses in 6210 stabilising at around $847,000, while units have eased back to around $665,000, creating some great buying opportunities for investors and first home buyers. 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
1: Wave headlines. Hi, I'm Annie Quillen. A mother and son remain in hospital this morning after being struck by a car in Perth's east. A City of Rockingham councillor is set to be announced as the Liberal Party candidate for the Secret Harbour by-election. A Baldivis man has been fined and banned from owning an animal for 2 years after being convicted of a shocking animal cruelty offence. And Fremantle coach Justin Longmuir says they won't be rushing their ruck selection ahead of Saturday's clash with Port Adelaide. For the latest local news and sport, head to our website with Gunners and Ali for breakfast, 91.7 The Wave.

0: Joan Jett and the Blackhearts here at The Wave. That's I Love Rock and Roll and the Bee Gees before that Alone.
1: Yeah, coming up after 8:30, we're playing Pick a Box, your shot at some cash or a tin of spaghetti.
0: Let's play Quizmaster. The Wave, good morning.
2: Good morning, how are we?
0: Yeah, good. Who's this?
2: This is Sarah.
0: Rebecca?
2: Sarah.
0: How you going, yes. Sarah?
2: I'm good, thank you. How are you guys?
0: Yeah, good, thanks. Whereabouts are you calling from?
2: I'm actually driving on my way to Bunbury for work.
1: Oh, how lovely. A nice little drive down south. Well, would you like to play Quizmasters and hopefully win $100?
2: Yes, please.
1: Who would you like to play against, Gunners or me?
2: Could I please have you, Ellie?
1: You're going to go with me? Okay.
2: Yes, please.
1: The TV sitcom Friends was very popular in the late 90s and early noughties. Name me two characters from Friends.
2: Ross and Rachel,
1: yes. Jennifer Aniston and David Schwimmer playing those characters that were on and off again in love, right?
2: Absolutely, yep.
1: Well, you scored yourself a spot on the standby list. Congrats.
2: Thank you so much.

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1: Wave traffic.
2: Put on the freeway, slow northbound at Rowley Road, also queuing from South Street to Mount Hery Bridge. Southbound, heavy around Canning Highway. In Rockingham, it's busy on Ennis Avenue around Dixon Road, and also Dixon Road at Mandurah Road, and some congestion as well, Patterson Road, Mandurah Road, Cronulla Beach. Mandurah Road busy at Gordon Road, Allnut Street and Gordon Road, and a bit around Leslie Street, Dudley Park. Pinjarra Road is picked up at Dower Street in the Forum and around Lakes Road in Greenfields. And All Coast Road, some activity just around Casuarina Drive in Halls Head. Spot anything, call 9581117. 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
3: Hello, I'm Anique Whelan. A boy is fighting for life in hospital after he and his mother were hit by a car in Perth East. It happened near Miles Park on Belgravia Street in Cloverdale around 4:30 yesterday afternoon. The boy is understood to have suffered critical injuries, while his mother is in a stable condition. There's talks a City of Rockingham councillor could be the Liberal candidate for the Secret Harbour by-election. The West reports Ryan Robertson was the only person to nominate for the party, with his candidacy to be formally ratified this weekend. The 35-year-old was elected as councillor for the Rockingham Safety Bay Ward last year and also served 12 years in the Royal Australian Navy. Mr. Robertson will be up against Labor candidate Georgia Tree, with One Nation yet to announce their candidate. The Secret Harbour by-election, triggered by the resignation of MP Paul Papalia, will be held on August 29. A Baldivis man who threw a dog so hard it shattered its femur has been fined $3,000 and banned from owning an animal for 2 years. The 47-year-old grabbed his ex-wife's 11-year-old King Charles Cavalier named Blossom by the scruff of the neck and threw her 1.5 metres. The offence happened in January last year, the man admitting he got frustrated with the dog because she wouldn't eat her food. Blossom suffered a severe fracture to her femur, with a Warmbra vet reporting the incident to RSPCA. Due to the dog's age, she had to be put down. And beachside memorial plaques honouring two brothers who died in separate freak accidents will be reinstated at Medora Bay. The City of Mandurah had initially refused to reinstate the plaques after the benches they were displayed on for 15 years were damaged in a storm because it didn't align with its new memorial policy. Speaking on ABC Radio, City of Mandurah CEO Casey Miavilovich says after meeting with the McCurdy family, the council will amend their policy to allow for memorials to be reinstated if they have been damaged by vandalism or bad weather.
4: Our city officers, when they were talking to Anne and Matt, were applying the policy correctly, and so this is just a gap that we're addressing now, and it was never really the council's intention when assets were in good condition that plaques wouldn't be replaced.
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3: To sport, and Fremantle star Hayden Young only needs to get through training tomorrow to be available for selection for Saturday's clash with Port Adelaide. Young missed last week's win over Sydney with a groin injury but performed strongly at training yesterday. Speaking on 7, coach Justin Longmuir says he's in with a very good chance of playing.
6: Yeah, he's got a tick final box of getting through main train on Thursday, but yeah, at this stage it's looking really positive.
3: As to who will be selected as ruck, Longmuir confirmed it'll be a tough choice between Sean Darcy and Mason Cox after Cox produced one of his best performances in the Sydney game. And that's the latest news and sport.
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3: Good morning. Sunny today with a top of 22 expected for Mandurah and Rockingham. 23 for Pinjarra, 24 for Perth, 21 for Bunbury. Tomorrow looking cloudy, the very high chance of showers. Possible thunderstorm which may lead to flash flooding and a top of 19. That took a turn. Mm-hmm. And then partly cloudy, very high chance of showers on Friday with 19. And then more showers forecast across the weekend, though not as many.
10: 13 right now in Bunbury. It's 15 in Perth, Rockingham, Pinjarra and Mandurah.
11: Hello. Good morning. Hello.
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1: It's Wednesday, the 15th of July. Let's find out what happened on this day.
2: One time richest man in the world, the Sultan of Brunei. 80 today. Now, he's the longest reigning current monarch in the world.
1: Once was the richest, but now Elon Musk has taken that title.
2: By a long shot.
1: She's retired now, but she had a huge career spanning the 70s and the 80s. Even had a romantic duet with Aaron Neville. You remember that? Don't know much?
2: I do remember that one.
1: Anyway, Linda Ronstadt, she turns 80 today.
2: English musician and producer and one half of the group The Buggles, who in 1979 had that hit, Video Killed the Radio Star. Trevor Horn today, he's 77.
3: Action!
1: Yep, it's Alicia Bridges today, she is 73.
2: Is that who that was?
1: Yeah, you know, I love the nightlife, I love the boogie.
2: African-American actor and director, Forrest Whitaker, he's 65.
1: He's a great actor.
2: Yeah, been in a stack of great movies.
1: US TV presenter and special effects designer Adam Savage from Mythbusters, he's 59.
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2: Brian Austin Green, the US actor who played David Silver in Beverly Hills 90210 back in the day. Today, Brian is 53.
1: I think he was most famous for marrying Megan Fox.
2: I think he was.
1: Diane Kruger, the German-American actress and fashion model. She's very beautiful. She's been in lots of movies. She's 50 today.
2: He played Ragnar in Vikings. Travis Fimmel, the Australian actor. Today, he's 47.
1: He was fabulous in The Boy Who Swallowed the Universe as well. Love Travis Fimmel. And you know he's got his own beer out, Traveller?
2: I've heard.
1: It's quite nice.
2: We should give that a taste test one day.
1: You can get it from the Ravo. They stock it. Now, margarine was patented by some dudes in Paris on this day in 1869 for use for the French Navy.
2: The Commonwealth Bank opened for business in Victoria, becoming Australia's first savings bank, and that happened in 1912.
1: Imagine being 32 and breaking the record for around-the-world flight.
2: Howard Hughes?
1: Yes, he did that in 1938.
2: The Australian newspaper was first published in 1964.
1: In 1972, Roy Wood decided he was going to leave Electric Light Orchestra to form Wizard.
2: And Kathy Freeman announced her retirement and stated that I've lost the want, that desire, that passion, that drive. And she said that on this day in 2003.
1: She deserved the rest. And that's on this day for Wednesday, the 15th of July.

0: 91.7 The Wave. Good morning. It's Gunners and Ali for breakfast. That's Noiseworks, Hot Chili Woman, and Rick Astley before that at 14 away from 9.
1: It's time to play
2: Gunners and Ali's Pick-A Box,
1: where you get a 1 in 2 chance of winning some cash.
0: Now, we played this yesterday and Monday, and we've had 100% strike rate. People taking home some cash. I think Belinda on Monday took 70.
1: Yes.
0: And then yesterday, somebody scored 80.
1: I know. So today, it is your chance. Choose box one or two. One has some cash. One has a tin of spaghetti. So you just have to pick the right one. And we've already designated the boxes. So it has been very lucky for people. Call up if you'd love a shot at that cash.
0: Yeah, it's called Pick a Box. All you have to do is pick a box and that's it. Simple. 958-11-917. Give us a call.
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6: Wave headlines. Hi, I'm Anique Whelan. A boy is fighting for life in hospital after he and his mother were hit by a car in Perth's east. There's talks a City of Rockingham councillor could be the Liberal candidate for the Secret Harbour by-election. Memorial plaques for two Mandurah brothers will be reinstalled at a Medora Bay beach after a council backflip. And a tough ruck selection for Fremantle ahead of Saturday's clash with Port Adelaide. For the latest local news and sport, head to our website. With Gunners and Ali for breakfast, 91.7 The Wave.

0: 7 The Wave. Good morning. It's Gunners and Ali for breakfast. 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The Wave, good morning.
1: Good morning.
0: Hi, what's your name?
1: Claire.
0: Claire, something tells me, correct me if I'm wrong, but you want to play Pick a Box.
1: I do.
2: Now, the big question is, do you want to pick box number one or box number two?
1: Go box number two.
0: Okay, let's see what you've got.
2: Unfortunately, today it was box number one that was the winner, and you've won a... I'm sorry, you've won a tin of spaghetti.
1: Oh, my gosh.
2: A tin of spaghetti. At least it wasn't a mouldy sardine like it was yesterday. So a tin of spaghetti, if you would love to pick it up, you're more than welcome to come and get it.
1: No, I think it'll be fine. I think you can give it to somebody else. Thank you.
0: Hey, well, thanks for playing anyway, and better luck next time. Have a great day.
1: All right. Thanks. Bye.
0: See ya.
2: And that's how it is. It's either box one or two. One has the cash and one has a dud prize. In this case, a tin of spaghetti, which we're now going to donate to the Homelessness Awareness Drive.
0: Good thinking.
2: Yes.
0: Okay. Mine has local news headlines for us shortly. The Flying Young Cannibals are next.
3: Okay, time to set the out of office. 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I will be returning on Monday, the 20th of July. I'm going to be having a nice, relaxing break for the winter school holidays. Said no parent or grandparent ever.
4: Dara O'D in the afternoon.
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2: Hi there, it's Damien Carbon. A young boy remains in critical care in Royal Perth Hospital this morning after he was hit by a car outside a soccer field in Cloverdale yesterday. Happened near Miles Park around 4:30 in the afternoon. A woman also struck, both rushed to hospital. Canberra is setting up a new Office of Artificial Intelligence to help shape rules around the fast-moving technology. Prime Minister is set to make the announcement in Sydney this morning. A backflip from Donald Trump today. He has now decided against a 20% fee for protecting the Strait of Hormuz, but US airstrikes will continue. And excitement is building in London. England fans preparing for tomorrow morning's World Cup semi-final against Argentina. Ben Atkinson from London's Heart FM telling us fans are ready for something special.
3: If it goes off tomorrow and it goes well, It's going to be chaos until Sunday night. 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
2: Yes, it will be chaos. 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
2: The Freo Dockers will wait until the end of training tomorrow to decide whether Hayden Young will play against Port on Saturday. Coach Justin Longmuir telling Seven he did look good at training this week.
5: Yeah, he's got to tick final box of getting through main train on Thursday, but yeah, at this stage it's looking really positive and he trained really strongly today, so yeah, he's in a good space.
2: Collingwood's Billy Frampton has had his dangerous tackle one match ban reduced to a fine at the tribunal overnight, and Spain has beaten France 2-0. They're through to the World Cup final on Monday morning.
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1: Wave weather.
12: Good morning, sunny today and a top of 24 for Perth, 23 for Pinjarra, 22 for Mandurah and Rockingham at 21 for Bunbury. Tomorrow, very different story. Cloudy, very high chance of showers, maybe a thunderstorm, possibly severe with heavy rain that could cause flash flooding. Brilliant. Partly cloudy on Friday, showers and another thunderstorm possible, and more showers on Saturday, but they're expected to ease.
13: Very nice. 15 right now in Mandurah, Pinjarra, Bunbury and 16 in Rockingham and Perth.
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0: 91.7 The Wave, Gunners and Ali, Pat Benatar as a part of our No Repeat Workday. That's We Belong as we check out the switch shortly. Now, when you were growing up, did you have anyone to teach you how to put your makeup on?
1: Yeah, my mum. She was great. She used to do Yves Rocher was those parties with the makeup. It was lovely. And then Mary Kay. We did that for a while. But I've always had very good skincare knowledge and then learned how to do makeup. And I was actually a makeup artist in my 20s.
0: Well,
1: I used to do
0: go.
1: Weddings, balls, parties, anything.
0: The reason I ask that is because we've got a makeup course for teens, I believe.
1: Yes, it's a teen makeup workshop and it's actually happening today. I'm going to give you deets on that very soon.
0: You two and Van Halen coming up. This is Aretha Franklin.

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1: Okay, there's a workshop happening today between 2 and 4 o'clock at the Lesser Hall in Pinjarra, and it's thanks to the Shire of Murray's youth team and hosted by Beauty Unbound. And the workshop is for people aged 12 to 17, all inclusive, anyone can go along, designed to help young people build confidence, develop positive self-care habits, and learn practical makeup and skincare skills that they can use in everyday life. Now, big tip I have always known and done and practiced is skincare is paramount to having your makeup look nice and fresh. So if you know how to take care of your skin, cleanse, tone, moisturize, and then you want to put your makeup on top of that, it's going to look beautiful. And if you don't know, why don't you hit up the workshop today, 2 to 4, Lesser Hall, Pinjarra. Deets are
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1: Hello there, I'm Matthew Layton. Labor's new artificial intelligence office is already copping political heat. Opposition leader Angus Taylor says the Prime Minister is using AI to create more jobs in his own department.
2: Well, he's not focusing on any of the substantive issues here. He's just creating more bureaucracy.
1: Anthony Albanese is expected to unveil the new standards body today. The homicide squad is investigating after a man was found shot dead inside a car at Carlingford in northwest Sydney. Police have reported Crows defender Josh Worrell for alleged driving offences after a 29-year-old pedestrian was injured in a crash, with the AFL player set to be summoned to court at a later date. US President Donald Trump has resumed the Iran blockade and threatened power plants and bridges unless Tehran returns to negotiations next week. And the jungle has found a new home, with Seven snapping up I'm a Celebrity, Get Me Out of Here for 2027. Network 10 recently dumped the show, while Seven is yet to confirm its hosts or filming location.
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1: Collingwood's defence has received a handy boost, with Billy Frampton overturning his one-game rough conduct ban for a fine. And Essendon icon Kevin Sheedy expects James Heard will be the club's next coach. He officially pitched his case yesterday, and Sheedy's told us he's the man for the job.
4: I picked that 4 years ago.
5: You did?
4: 4 years ago, and I won't change my mind. I think he's a very good person, and I think everybody deserves a second chance, and I believe that he'll be the right person for us. But that's only my opinion.
5: Yeah, right on.
4: I don't need to sway everybody.
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8: Morning, Nick here. The forecast for today is looking rather nice. Sunny and 22, cherish it, because tomorrow it all changes. Showers, a maximum of 20. Rain-wise, 15 to 35 mils. Friday, showers, 19 up to 15 mils. And Saturday, showers easing and 18 degrees.
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Memories of Porpoise Spit. For Muriel's Wedding, of course, the soundtrack, ABBA, Dancing Queen. It's Nick here, going to play some CeeLo Green and Kim Carnes for you soon. And here's the Proclaimers at The Wave.

0: 91.7 The Wave. It's CeeLo Green. He was one half of Gnarls Barkley. Remember that song, Crazy? There he is, solo with Forget You. And some Kim Carnes, too, before that. Betty Davis Eyes. It's Nick here. 22 to 11. Gunners and Alley back on your radio tomorrow. Once again, they'll be playing Pick a Box this morning. Claire, unfortunately, picked the wrong box. She walked away with a tin of spaghetti instead of the cash. Gunners and Alley will be playing again tomorrow. Up soon, James and the Hoodoo Gurus next here at The Wave.
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0: 91.7 The Wave, James with Laid and Dave Faulkner out front of the Huda Gurus before that, with a great one from 1987 from their Blow Your Cool album, What's My Scene? It's 11 to 11. It's Nick here, taking a look at the Wave community switch, thanks to Harvey Norman Carpet and Flooring in Mandurah, 9 Gordon Road. And the City of Mandurah have got another one of those free seedling giveaways happening as part of National Tree Day. It's happening tomorrow at the Mandurah Aquatic and Recreation Centre between 2:30 and 4:30. There'll also be tips on planting those seedlings and how to look after them as well. All of the details are on our website, 917thewave.com.au.
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1: Hello, I'm Matthew Layton. AI is moving fast and the Prime Minister says Australia needs a national game plan now. Anthony Albanese is setting up an Office of AI to guide standards, attract investment and make sure Australians aren't left behind.
2: If we build to match the scale of the opportunity that this moment presents, and if we do it the Australian way, true to our values and our standards, we can make AI work in Australia's national interest.
1: A five-year-old boy has died and a woman remains critically injured after a four-wheel drive hit them outside a Cloverdale Park in Perth southeast. Adelaide Crows defender Josh Worrell will face court after police alleged he hit and injured a pedestrian before failing to report on time. Two homes have been blasted with gunfire, with police probing possible links between attacks in Melbourne's northwest and a nearby car fire. And Australia's childhood vaccination rate is trailing other wealthy nations.
3: With leading brands like Sealy Posturepedic, King Coil and Tempur, 40 Winks is serious about sleep. 40 Winks, Coburn, Rockingham and Mandurah.
1: Swans co-captain Isaac Heaney is bracing for a tough test against fifth-placed Adelaide on Friday night. He says last week's second-half fade-out against Fremantle won't be repeated.
4: It was a bit frustrating in the sense that first half we performed so well and we played our roles extremely well within our team structure, and then second half we completely went away from it. So I think it was a pretty simple fix in the way that it was extremely obvious when we watched the vision back.
1: And Spain has swept aside France 2-0 to reach the FIFA World Cup final, where England or Argentina awaits.
5: I was born in the Peel region. For me, work isn't far away. For many of us, it's just down the road.
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0: Wave weather.
12: Beautiful sunny day today, maximum of 22. Tomorrow, a completely different story. Showers, 15 to 35 mils, a maximum of 20, with the chance of a thunderstorm as well. Friday, showers at 19, and Saturday, those showers easing at 18 degrees.
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91.7 The Wave, Australian singer-songwriter Gyan, which apparently means knowledge, wisdom, or true understanding in Indian philosophies. That's Wait and the Police, of course. Before that, along with some Pink Floyd as well. G'day, it's Nick here, 17 after 11. Adele and Cyndi Lauper coming up. And right now, Big Audio Dynamite at The Wave. If I have-

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1: Hi, this is Emily. 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I'm here at the Mandurah Western Foreshore thanks to GJG Security. 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

0: 91.7 The Wave with Adele and a song she describes as a dark bluesy gospel disco tune from her 2010 album 21, Rolling in the Deep, and the Models in there too. Out of Mind, Out of Sight, 27 to midday. From midday, it's the midday mixtape of your cassette classics. 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
3: Some exciting news for Delta Goodrum fans this morning, Gunners. Following her incredible fourth-place finish at Eurovision with Eclipse, Delta has announced her biggest world tour in years. The Pure World Tour will kick off right here in Australia in April next year before heading across to North America and Europe. 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
4: Isn't Bryan Adams touring as well?
3: Yes, he is. Now, you remember last year when Bryan Adams' concert was cancelled here in Perth just a few hours before it was meant to go ahead due to that fatberg?
4: Yes.
3: Well, he's heading back to Australia and he's bringing one of our own with him. The Canadian rock legend announced his Roll with the Punches arena tour for February and March next year, and Natalie Imbruglia is joining him as the special guest at every show. I would be really keen to go just to see Natalie perform. That would be amazing. And then Bryan is amazing as well. I've seen him perform before. He's really cool. Have you?
4: No.
3: Oh, you should. It's really good. And of course, you can expect all the classics like Summer of 69, Heaven, Everything I Do It For You, Run To You, just the whole lot. And he's kicking it off in Perth at RAC Arena again, February 22nd. Tickets going on sale on Monday. Now, you know how Tom Cruise has that new movie coming out and we're all wondering what the hell it's all about?
4: I'm still wondering. I've seen the trailer and I still can't work it out.
3: I've tried to make sense of it. It's called Digger, and he's totally unrecognisable as an eccentric billionaire and oil tycoon who accidentally creates a global environmental catastrophe. So, naturally, he then decides it's up to him to save humanity, right? Because, like, all egomaniacs do. It's being described as a dark comedy with plenty of satire, and it's directed by Oscar winner Alejandro Iñárritu. Think Doctor Strange meets Don't Look Up.
4: Well, that's a strange combo.
3: Yeah, with Tom Cruise in a fat suit and a midlife crisis, and it hits cinemas October 1st.
5: Mr. Rockwell, my name is Sandy Clarkson.
6: Yeah, Sandy. How you been, buddy?
5: I don't believe you understand what's happening, sir.
6: You want to shut her down?
5: Well,
6: say it!
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0: 91.7 The Wave, Sophie B. Hawkins. Damn, I Wish I Was Your Lover. And Phil Collins in there too with Two Hearts. It's 12 to 12. It's Nick here taking a look at the Wave community switch right now. Whatever the situation, whatever the risks arise, there's only one name for your security, GJD Security. And the Mandurah District's Orchid Club have got their Winter Orchid Show coming up, and it's happening on Saturday, 11 a.m. to 4 p.m. Orchid plants and products for sale. 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
1: Okay, time to set the out of office. 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
1: Hello, I'm Anique Whelan. A five-year-old boy has died after being hit by a four-wheel drive as he crossed a Cloverdale road. The crash happened on Belgravia Street just before 4:30 yesterday afternoon. Police say a silver Toyota Land Cruiser struck the young boy and a 48-year-old woman. She suffered critical injuries and remains in Royal Perth Hospital. The driver of the Land Cruiser stopped at the scene. A City of Rockingham councillor is set to be announced as the Liberal Party candidate for the Secret Harbour by-election. The West reports Ryan Robertson was the only person to nominate for the party. The 35-year-old was elected as councillor for the Rockingham Safety Bay ward last year and also served 12 years in the Royal Australian Navy. Mr. Robertson will be up against a Labor candidate, Georgia Tree, with One Nation yet to announce their candidate. The Secret Harbour by-election, triggered by the resignation of long-serving MP Paul Papalia, will be held on August 29. The Baldivis man has been fined $3,000 and banned from owning an animal for 2 years after being convicted of a shocking animal cruelty offence. The 47-year-old grabbed his ex-wife's 11-year-old King Charles Cavalier named Blossom by the scruff of the neck and threw her 1.5 metres. The offence happened in January last year, the man admitting he got frustrated with Blossom because she wouldn't eat her food. The dog suffered a severe fracture to her femur, with a Warmbra vet reporting the incident to RSPCA. Due to the dog's age, she had to be put down. And memorial plaques for two Mandra brothers will be reinstalled at a Medora Bay beach after a council backflip. The McCurdy family had the plaques attached to a bench 15 years ago after the deaths of brothers Ryan and Wade, but a recent storm saw the bench severely damaged. The family pleaded with the City of Mandra to reinstate the plaques on a new bench, but the council initially denied the request, saying it didn't align with their new memorial policy. Ryan and Wade's brother Matt says they've since met with the deputy mayor and the CEO, who told them they'll be amending the policy to allow existing memorials to be reinstated if they're damaged due to vandalism or weather events. Speaking on ABC Radio, Matt says his mother is over the moon.
2: She's overjoyed. She was really humbled by the conversation we had yesterday with the council and how thoughtful they were and how they're willing to amend their policy just to support those kind of cases, which is good.
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1: To sport, and six talented players from the Peel Football and Netball League have been named in the 2026 WA State Country Men's Team that will take on South Australia Country in Adelaide later this month. Brodie Wem, Andrew Walsh, Jai Clark, Brett Hill, Dylan Winton and Ty Kemp are among the 23-player squad that will represent Country WA on July 25. And that's the latest news and sport.
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5: Wave weather.
6: Enjoy today because the rains are coming. Maximum of 22 today. Should be sunny for the rest of the day. Then tomorrow, showers 15 to 35 mils expected. chance of a thunderstorm as well, thrown in for good measure, and a maximum of 20. Friday, showers at 19. Saturday, those showers should ease, and 18 degrees.
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Roger Vidouris out of the 70s, Get Used to It. And before that, Roddy Frame out front of Scottish band Aztec Camera. They were founded in 1980 and their 1988 single there, Somewhere in My Heart. Still to come with the Midday Mixtape, Richard Clapton, Split Enz, and right now, Bananarama here, The Wave.

0: Richard Clapton here at 91.7 The Wave for the midday mixtape, Girls on the Avenue, and a great one from Split Enz before that, History Never Repeats. It's 23 to 1. It's Nick here taking a look at Wave Fuel Watch right now, thanks to RockinghamVolkswagen.com.au. And the cheapest price for unleaded in Mandurah today, $1.63.7 from one of the usual suspects, Vibe in Mandurah, who also have the cheapest diesel at $1.79.7, which is 13.2 cents cheaper than the rest in Mandurah. In the Murray region, for unleaded, Vibe in Pinjarra has got it at $1.57.3, and Liberty in Pinjarra for diesel, the cheapest, $1.72.9. 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

0: 91.7 The Wave with the Midday Mixtape. Declan Patrick McManus, although he was named Elvis Costello by his manager. Great one there from 1983, Every Day I Write the Book. And the Steve Miller Band too before that, Abracadabra. 12 to 1 with the Midday Mixtape, continuing soon with The Cure and Mr. Mister next here at The Wave.
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1: Hey there, I'm Brett Thomas. The Prime Minister has announced the creation of an Office of AI, vowing to protect Aussie artists and creators from being ripped off by artificial intelligence.
2: And that includes the artist's control of the price and value of their work. Anything less is theft.
1: Anthony Albanese also revealed data centres will face legal obligations regarding their energy and water use. It's being called a brazen attack after a man was shot dead in Sydney's northwest. The man in his 30s was found in a parked car with significant injuries. Acting Superintendent Michael Marinello says he died at the scene.
3: We do not believe that this is a random attack. We believe that this is an isolated incident, though, so we can reassure the public.
1: Nicky Winmar has been stripped of his Australian Football Hall of Fame status after being convicted of assaulting a woman. A statue of the former St Kilda star outside Perth's Optus Stadium has also been removed, and cases of respiratory syncytial virus, or RSV, in Australia have overtaken COVID and the flu for the first time.
4: The Ravenswood Hotel, on the banks of the Murray River. The perfect place to catch up. The Ravenswood Hotel.
1: Looks like Brad Scott won't be out of a job for too long. The AFL website reports Tasmania is chasing the former Bombers coach to become their football department chief. He's been spotted meeting with Devils CEO Brendan Gale recently. Tim Zoos agreed to a last-minute change ahead of his upcoming fight with American superstar Errol Spence Jr. The Aussie boxer granted a request from his opponent to fight at middleweight, higher than they initially agreed to. And Spain's into the World Cup final for just the second time, upsetting tournament favourites France 2-0 in the semis this morning.
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7: Sunny and a maximum of 22 today. Then tomorrow, different. Showers, lots of them. 15 to 35 mils and a max of 20. Friday showers and 19. And Saturday, those showers should ease and 18 degrees.
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lemon tree. It's a band from Germany called Fool's Garden from their 1985 album Dish of the Day. Lemon Tree here at 91.7 The Wave. Kylie in there too, and Dire Straits doing The Walk of Life. Justin Timberlake soon. We've got some Sam and Dave, and here's Billy Joel at The Wave.

0: 91.7 The Wave, song from 2016 from the soundtrack to the movie Trolls, in which Justin Timberlake voiced the character Branch. That's Can't Stop the Feeling. Soup Dragons in there too with I'm Free, bit of Sam and Dave and Billy Joel as well. It's 24 to 2, it's Nick here. Crystal Waters up soon and the Jackson 5 next, here, The Wave. The Wave.
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0: It's Crystal Waters here at 91.7 The Wave, 100% pure love, and Blame It on the Boogie too, from the Jackson 5. Before that, it's 14 to 2, it's Nick here, taking a look at the Wave community switch, thanks to Harvey Norman Carpet and Flooring in Mandurah at 9 Gordon Road. And the Mandurah Ukulele Group have got another meeting coming up. It's happening on Monday from 7 o'clock at the Greenfields Community Centre. 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Megan's in after 2 o'clock.
1: Okay, time to set the out of office. 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I will be returning on Monday, the 20th of July. 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
1: Hey there, I'm Brett Thomas. Anthony Albanese has warned there's a narrow window to take action on artificial intelligence, announcing a newly created Office of AI to sit within his department. The PM foreshadowing legislation to be introduced next year, including protection from overseas AI companies harvesting on Aussie content for free.
2: Every country is grappling with these challenges right now. Australia will be the first country in the world to bring these issues into a single national framework.
1: There are concerns over the approval to increase the use of pesticides on Australian berries. The government regulator is moving to allow farmers to spray isocycloserum, a chemical linked to reproductive issues. Deadly H5 bird flu cases continue to climb, but we're being told the risk to human health and farmed poultry remains low. The 14th positive test has been confirmed in WA, and Donald Trump has resumed the Iran blockade in the Strait of Hormuz and threatened power plants and bridges unless Tehran returns to negotiations next week.
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1: The Saints are out to party like it's 1999 against the Cats tomorrow night at GMHBA Stadium. That's the last time St Kilda claimed victory in Geelong. Coach Ross Lyon says it's an opportunity his players are primed for.
4: We're going down understanding we've got a strong challenge, but we've liked to attack them all year. We've played a fair bit of interstate footy and held up really well.
1: And police in South Australia have now reported Adelaide Crows player Josh Worrell with aggravated driving without due care after a car crash involving a pedestrian last Friday.
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0: Wave weather.
7: Good afternoon. Get out there and soak up this glorious sun. The expected tops are 24 for Perth today and 22 for both Rockingham and Mandurah. Now tomorrow it's cloudy with a very high chance of heavy showers. Also the chance of a thunderstorm in the early afternoon. 22 the top for Perth and 20 degrees expected for both Rockingham and Mandurah. Friday showers 19. And showers over your weekend as well. Right now, it's sitting on 25 in Perth, 20 degrees in Rockingham, and 19 here in Mandurah.
6: 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That's

In Excess, 91.7 The Wave. We played Stevie Wonder, some Cold Chisel in there as well. Welcome to the drive-thru. Megan here, filling in for Dara OD. Still, it's all thanks to Rockingham Auto Group. 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Good news for Mandra and Doddy's Beach. It will receive $1.5 million in state government funding to design and build coastal protection works aimed at slowing the beach erosion there. So it's all part of the Coast WA funding program, and it identified the beach as a high-risk erosion hotspot. So the project is one of 35 coastal initiatives sharing more than $4 million. And, yep, Mandra's got a slice of $1.5 million in the pie. How good's that? We've got the Knack coming up. Fun in there as well. All your usual bits and bobs today. Yes, we'll be playing Connect 4 at 3 o'clock. 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Mark Williams.

0: fun on 91.7 The Wave. Let's have a look at the switch. Thanks to Harvey Norman Carpet and Flooring Mandra, 9 Gordon Road, for free measuring quote on carpet, rugs, waterproof hybrid flooring and timber. Rockingham District's AFL Masters have their home game fixture on this weekend. AFL games for men and women over 33 played throughout the day. Games starting from 10.30 and finishing around 4.30 in the Arvo. Players are ages from 33 to 72. Go down and check it out. The bar and canteen are open from 10.30. Stanthwaite Reserve in Rockingham this Sunday. All the details, 917thewave.com.au. Huey Lewis in the news next.
1: The Wave. Hello, it's Gunners and Annie for breakfast. 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

0: 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It is currently 12 to 3. At 3 o'clock, we'll check in with your latest traffic. There have been a couple of prangs on the Kwinana Freeway. One southbound before Russell Road, reduced to a single lane southbound. So there was some debris scattered across the road. Couple of prangs this afternoon. Drive safe, everyone. We've also got your latest in news and weather. Plus, you know what we do at 3. Connect four songs back to back. Your chance to get in the running for that $100 cash. We've got Bee Gees and John Mayer before we reach that 3 o'clock hour. 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
2: There's a crash in Atwell, Kwinana Freeway southbound before Russell Road. It's reduced to a single lane. There's debris scattered across the road. Emergency and towing services are on site. Heavy back to Roe Highway. Further back, Freeway southbound, Slow City to Millpoint Road. And Freeway northbound, Thomas Road to Angus Hill Road. Reports of a crash, Pinjarra Road at Dower Street. It's a little busy there. Again, sticky Pinjarra Road at Sutton Street. Again, at Lakes Road in Greenfields. Mandurah Road at the Forum and at Allnut Street. Old Coast Road northbound at Casuarina Drive in Hallshead. And Mandurah Road northbound at Lord Hobart Drive in Medora Bay. Spot anything, call 958-11-917. The census is coming this August. You'll get instructions soon on what to do. In the census, every answer matters. Authorised by the Australian Bureau of Statistics, Canberra. 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
3: Hey there, I'm Brett Thomas. Australian Border Force have seized half a tonne of cocaine with a street value of more than $400 million. Officers found 14 duffel bags inside a shipping container. It originated in Texas before making its way to Sydney and had then been due to depart for Melbourne. Investigations into the criminal syndicate responsible are ongoing. Energy-hungry data centres will need to either supply their own power or underwrite an upgrade to the grid and be forced to limit water usage under new artificial intelligence standards.
4: Australia will be the first country in the world to bring these issues into a single national framework.
3: Anthony Albanese announcing a new Office of AI, also vowing to protect artists and creatives from big tech using their work without paying for it. And it may not be the end for Aussie shoe company Betts, despite drowning in $25 million of debt. The founders of the 134-year-old brand are planning to put forward a rescue deal so creditors don't vote to shut them down permanently.
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3: The Power have been forced to pick their third captain this season, with Willem Drew taking on the leadership role. The midfielder steps in for Zach Butters and Connor Rozee, with Port's star on ballers hit hard by injuries this year. There's a push for a fifth major to be added to golf's calendar, with Spanish superstar John Rahm voting for Australia to earn the right. Three of the four majors are in the US, plus the British Open. And England face Argentina for the right to take on Spain in the World Cup final. Their semi played early tomorrow morning in Atlanta.
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12: Good afternoon. Tops of 24 for Perth today and 22 for Rockingham and Mandurah. Yep, it's been a gorgeous sunny one. Soak it up. Tomorrow, cloudy with a very high chance of showers. Also the chance of a thunderstorm. Looks like we'll get some heavy rain as well. 20 degrees for both Rockingham and Mandurah. Partly cloudy on Friday. Showers and showers for your weekend too. Right now, it's already surpassed our expected top. 25 in Perth. It's 21 in Rockingham and 20 degrees in Mandurah. As we play Connect Four, four songs back to back. What have they got in common? What connects them? When you know, give us a call. 958-11-917. 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We've got to put somebody else in the running. 958-11-917. What do these songs have in common?

We've had quite a few callers, but nobody close yet. Oh, I was about to pick up the phone to that one caller, but they've just hung up on me. That's okay. Let's give you a clue. How about that? The other side has the answer. What could it be? That is your clue for today. The other side has the answer. What could it be? Your chance to win $100. We're going to put somebody in the draw for it today. 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It's thanks to them we are playing today. The other side has the answer. What could it be? That is your clue.

you got blood on your face, a big disgrace, waving your banner all over the place.

0: It's Connect Four on 91.7 The Wave. We Will Rock You, God Only Knows, I Will Survive, and Maggie May. What could those songs possibly have in common? Let's go to the phone. The Wave, we are playing Connect Four. Hi, who's this?
1: Good afternoon. Hi, Dad. It's Brian and Colleen here. How are you doing?
0: Brian and Colleen, I am going well. Are you guys driving, are you?
1: We are, but we're just about to get home and we're on hands-free, so we're all good.
0: Oh, of course you are. I would never accuse you of otherwise. Thanks for playing. And what a beautiful day for a drive. What do you think the songs have in common today?
1: They were all B-sides.
0: They were all B-sides. And weren't they all popular, massive hits as well? Brian and Colleen, very you are 100% correct and you're in the draw for that $100 cash.
1: Thank you.
0: Thanks for playing. Enjoy the rest of your drive.
1: Thank you. Have a great day.
0: What a day for it. Connect Four, it's back tomorrow. Let's keep the music going. This is the Bangles. I can't believe all those songs are on the B-side.

0: 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Hey, Megan joining you this afternoon. There's been a couple of prongs on the Kwinana Freeway this afternoon. Let's get the latest with traffic.
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2: Wave traffic.
3: A crash on the Kwinana Freeway southbound before Russell Road, reduced to a single lane with emergency services and towies on site. Heavy traffic queuing back to Farrington Road. It's busy northbound at Thomas Road to Ankertill Road and queuing from Mill Point Road, and also southbound from Loftus Street queuing down to Mill Point Road, slow Canning Highway to Mount Hervey Bridge as well. And in Rockingham, congestion Ennis Avenue around Patterson Road and Dixon Road, and Dixon Road at Mount Road, Ennis Avenue, Wilmot Drive, Waikiki, and Safety Bay Road westbound at Baldivis Road in Baldivis. Also active on Mount Road around Pinjarra Road, Allnut Street and at Gordon Road, and some delays on Pinjarra around Sutton Street in town and around Lakes Road in Greenfields. Spot anything, call 958 11 917. 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

0: the Queen of Rock, Tina Turner, Nutbush City Limits, 91.7 The Wave. It's so funny when you're out and about. I gig quite often, so when you do that song, it's funny to see who knows the dance and who doesn't. It was actually developed here in Australia in the 70s. It was originally a school physical education dance, and anyone who is not an Aussie just looks at everyone and goes, what are you doing? Where is this dance from? Everyone who's been to the Aussie schools that did that dance, yep, they know that thing back to front. We've got Madonna coming up, some Deep Blue something in there as well. Then we'll check in with that 4 o'clock traffic, news and weather. It is currently 12 to 4 on The Wave.
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1: Wave traffic.
2: Crash on the Kwinana Freeway southbound before Russell Road, blocking the left lane, has cleared and looking busy on the Kwinana. Thomas Road to Ankerdale Road northbound, also queuing from Millpoint Road southbound as far back as Loftus Street, so to Millpoint.

0: Point Road, Canning Highway to Mount Hori Bridge, and heavy Farrington Road to Russell Road. In Rockingham, busy Ennis Avenue at Dixon Road, Dixon Road at Mount Hori, and Ennis Avenue, Wilmot Drive, Waikiki. Also active on Mantle Road around Pinjarra Road, Gordon Road, Allnut Street as well, and around Pinjarra Road and Dower Street, also Lakes Road in Greenfields, Old Coast Road, Cashrena Drive, busy in Halls Head, a bit of Peel Parade as well, and also at Mercedes Avenue, Falcon. 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
3: Hey there, I'm Brett Thomas. Major protests are expected at airports nationwide tomorrow. Aviation workers in Sydney, Melbourne, Brisbane and Perth will take action. The Transport Workers Union says a drop in safety standards and Qantas outsourcing to external companies has led to a dramatic rise in injuries and a death last year. Opposition leader Angus Taylor has criticised the Prime Minister's announcement that he's setting up an Office of AI to oversee the rise of artificial intelligence and building new data centres.
4: He's not focusing on any of the substantive issues here, is just creating more bureaucracy.
3: The AFL has removed Nicky Winmar from the Australian Football Hall of Fame, saying violence against women has no place in the game. Winmar was convicted in Victoria of assault. His statue at Perth's Optus Stadium has been taken down. A five-year-old boy has died and a woman remains in hospital after a four-wheel drive hit them outside a Cloverdale park in Perth's southeast. And Australia's childhood vaccination rate is trailing other wealthy nations, with measles coverage falling to 91% last year.
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3: Adelaide Crows defender Josh Worrell will face court after police alleged he hit and injured a pedestrian before failing to report on time. Coach Matthew Nick spoke briefly about Worrell this morning.
6: It's been a pretty challenging few days for Josh. He's working through after his accident, but we're just doing whatever we can to support him through that.
3: Tassie Devils are reportedly chasing ex-Bombers coach Brad Scott to lead their football department for when they enter the AFL, and Shayna Jack will hang up the goggles after the Commonwealth Games, ending a glittering career packed with Olympic gold and 17 world medals.
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2: Wave weather.
12: Well, enjoy that sunshine. The rain is back tomorrow. Tomorrow showers, a possible afternoon storm and a cloudy one. Tops are 22 for Perth and 20 degrees for both Rockingham and Mandurah. Showers for Friday, 19 partly cloudy and showers over your weekend as well. Right now it's sitting on 25 degrees in sunny Perth, 22 in Rockingham and 19 here in Mandurah.
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It's 25 past four. Welcome to the drive-thru. 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That was Vanessa Amorosi. What a massive Aussie voice. And from one huge Aussie voice to the voice, John Farnham, Age of Reason. Oh, that big, the songs of John Farnham, a living legend celebration concert happening in Melbourne in September. Hopefully they'll air it over here. It's for Head and Neck Cancer Australia. The Wave.

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1: Wave traffic.
2: Put on a freeway, busy northbound, Thomas Road to Ankerdale Road and queuing from Mill Point Road. Southbound as far back as Loftus Street side to Mill Point Road, further south Canning Highway to Mount Henry Bridge and heavy from Farrington Road to Russell Road. In Rockingham, it's busy on Ennis Avenue at Dixon Road and also Dixon Road at Mandurah Road, Ennis Avenue, Eleanor Drive in Cooling Up and at Wilmot Drive, Waikiki, and a bit on Safety Bay Road at Mandurah Road roundabout in Baldivis. Mandurah Road active around Gordon Road, also Allnut Street and Pinjarra Road and Leslie Street in Dudley Park. And Pinjarra around Sutton Street, busy in town, a bit around Dower Street in the Forum and Lakes Road in Greenfields. Magic Up Drive queuing southbound approaching Mandurah Road. Bit of traffic on Old Coast Road at Cashrenna Drive and Peelwood Parade in Halls Head and Mercedes Avenue, Falcon. Spot anything, call 9581 917. The census is coming this August. You'll get instructions soon on what to do. In the census, every answer matters. Authorised by the Australian Bureau of Statistics, Canberra. This is Roland with Daro D in the afternoon on 917 The Wave.

0: Enigma. 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And Johnny Farnham, 91.7 The Wave. Hey, Feel Good Friday. Megan joining you this afternoon. Mandurah Homelessness Prevention and Awareness Day. 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

0: 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Bon Jovi next. It is currently 10 to 5, 5 o'clock traffic, news and weather up shortly. 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
1: Wave traffic.
2: Going on the freeways, busy northbound, Thomas Road to Anchortail Road. Also queuing from South Terrace. Southbound as far back as Loftus Street, slow out to Mill Point Road. Further south of Canning Highway and heavy from Farrington Road to Russell Road. In Rockingham, it's busy on Ennis Avenue around Dixon Road and Dixon Road at Mandra Road. Also a bit on Safety Bay Road westbound at Baldivis Road in Baldivis and Mandra Road southbound at Safety Bay Road active. Some congestion on Mandra Road around Gordon Road, Allnut Street, Pinjarra Road and Leslie Street, Dudley Park. Pinjarra Road around Dower Street and around Lakes Road in Greenfield. Imagine Drive southbound queuing at Mandra Road. A bit busy on Old Coast Road at Mercedes Avenue Falcon and Casuarina Drive in Halls Head. Spot anything, call 9588 double.

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3: Hey there, I'm Brett Thomas. We're being told there's no risk of delays at airports tomorrow despite protests planned nationwide. The Transport Workers Union says its members will be demanding Qantas improve their safety standards amid an increase in injuries and the death of a labour hire worker last year. The Prime Minister has announced the creation of an Office of AI, vowing to protect Aussie artists, creators and journalists from being ripped off by artificial intelligence.
4: And that includes the artist control of the price and value of their work. Anything less is theft.
3: And Anthony Albanese also revealed data centres will face obligations regarding their energy and water use. The AFL says protecting the integrity of its Hall of Fame means Nikki Winmar can no longer remain a member. Winmar was convicted in Victoria on 3 assault charges involving a woman. His statue at Perth's Optus Stadium has been placed in storage. And 500 kilos of cocaine bound for Melbourne has been found in a shipping container in Sydney.
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3: Adelaide Crows defender Josh Worrell will face court after police alleged he hit and injured a pedestrian before failing to report on time. Coach Matthew Nick spoke briefly about Worrell this morning.
6: It's been a pretty challenging few days for Josh. He's working through after his accident, but we're just doing whatever we can to support him through that.
3: Tassie Devils are reportedly chasing ex-Bombers coach Brad Scott to lead their football department when they enter the AFL, and Shayna Jack will hang up the goggles after the Commonwealth Games, ending a glittering career packed with Olympic gold and 17 world medals.
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2: Wave weather.
11: Yes, the wet weather is returning tomorrow. Cloudy with a very high chance of showers. Also the chance of a thunderstorm in the afternoon. 22 the top for Perth and 20 degrees expected in both Rockingham and Mandurah. Showers for Friday, partly cloudy 19. Showers easing on Saturday 18 and more showers for Sunday 16 degrees. Right now it's sitting on 23 in Perth, 21 degrees in Rockingham and 19 here in Mandurah.

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I've just been looking at ideas for dinner, and Taste.com have released their most popular winter dish of all time. 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I can see why. It looks delicious. I've also been looking at a bachelor's hamburg, yes, the chicken from Coles. They're doing a limited edition butter chicken flavor. Yeah, you know those barbecue chickens pre-made, the bachelor's hamburg, butter chicken. 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
2: Quinlan Fu, ABC northbound and Anchortail Road to Rowley Road. Also queuing from South Terrace. Southbound as far back as Loftus Street. It's slow out to Mill Point Road, Canning Highway and Rye Highway to Thomas Road. In Rockingham, it's busy on Ennis Avenue at Dixon Road and Council Avenue, Dixon Road at Manda Road and Ennis Avenue, Eleanor Drive, cooling up. Also Wilmot Drive in Waikiki. Safety Bay Road is queuing westbound at Baldivis Road and Nan Drive busy in Baldivis. And some activity on Manda Road around Pinjarra Road, Allnut Street and Gordon Road, Pinjarra Road around Sutton Street in town, around Dower Street in the Forum and Lakes Road in Greenfields. Spot anything, call 9581117. 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

0: love is all around. Wet, wet, wet. 91.7 The Wave. Before that, we played Pointer Sisters. Hey, Megan here, filling in for Dara OD in the drive-through. Guess who's headlining the AFL pre-game entertainment for the grand final? You know who it is. It's Australia's pop princess. Kylie, Saturday, 26th of September, will be taking care of that. And I think it's going to be big. Speaking of big, big country after this quick break. And then, yes, Kylie Minogue before 6 o'clock on The Wave.
1: 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Hello, it's Gunners and Ailey for breakfast. We're back tomorrow morning from 6 thanks to Summit Realty, and we're playing Pick a Box.
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1: Wave traffic.
2: On the Quinana Freeway, it's busy northbound, Anketil Road to Rowley Road and queuing from South Terrace. Southbound, as far back as Loftus Street, side of Mill Point Road, further south, Canning Highway and Royal Highway to Thomas Road. It's busy on Ennis Avenue at Dixon Road and Dixon Road at Manta Road, a bit on Safety Bar Road at Nan Drive in Baldivis, and also active on Manta Road at Pinjarra Road, Allnut Street and Gordon Road, and Pinjarra around Lakes Road and Greenfields. Also Manta Road, Leslie Street, a bit busy in Dudley Park, and Old Coast Road at Mercedes Avenue, Falcon. The census is coming this August. You'll get instructions soon on what to do. 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Authorised by the Australian Bureau of Statistics, Canberra. 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
3: Hey there, I'm Brett Thomas. Anthony Albanese has warned there's a narrow window to take action on artificial intelligence, announcing a newly created Office of AI to sit within his department. The PM foreshadowing legislation to be introduced next year, including protection from overseas AI companies harvesting on Aussie content for free.
4: Every country is grappling with these challenges right now. Australia will be the first country in the world to bring these issues into a single national framework.
3: There are concerns over the approval to increase the use of pesticides on Australian berries. The government regulator is moving to allow farmers to spray isocycloserum, a chemical linked to reproductive issues. Deadly H5 bird flu cases continue to climb, but we're being told the risk to human health and farmed poultry remains low. The 14th positive test has been confirmed in WA, and Donald Trump has resumed the Iran blockade in the Strait of Hormuz and threatened power plants and bridges unless Tehran returns to negotiations next week.
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3: Looks like Brad Scott won't be out of a job for too long. The AFL website reports Tasmania is chasing the

0: the former Bombers coach, to become their football department chief. He's been spotted meeting with Devils CEO Brendan Gale recently. Tim Zoos agreed to a last-minute change ahead of his upcoming fight with American superstar Errol Spence Jr. The Aussie boxer granted a request from his opponent to fight at middleweight, higher than they initially agreed to. And Spain's into the World Cup final for just the second time, upsetting tournament favourites France 2-0 in the semis this morning.
1: Mum, he said he'd be home at 7. It's already a whole 5 minutes past.
2: I'm sure he'll be home any second.
1: Daddy!
3: Oh, sorry I'm late, Bug. Do you want to read or me?
1: I want you to read.
3: 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The little astronaut was floating amongst the stars.
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7: Wave weather.
8: Good evening. Our overnight low is not as low as it has been during the day sometimes this winter. 17 degrees is expected. Tomorrow, warming up to tops of 22 in Perth and 20 degrees for both Rockingham and Mandurah. It's cloudy with a very high chance of showers and a possible thunderstorm. Showers for Friday, 19. Showers on Saturday, 18. And yeah, more showers Sunday, 16 degrees.

he's more active lately, or I'm just seeing more of him. John Butler Trio. 91.7 The Wave. Yeah, he's just been popping up all over my social media, giving people little tutorials on how to play Oceans and more. John Butler, but of course he's Trio in that form. Whitney Houston before that. We've played some John Lennon and more. I've got Jimmy Barnes on the way, Shepherd in there, Ricky Lee Jones. Right now it's Billy Joel. You're Only Human, your latest in track.

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2: Last check tonight, Mandra Terrace, slow going at Anstruther Road. Pinjava Road, a little busy at Mandra Road, near the shops at Dower Street and Anstruther Road too. Mandra Road still clearing up at Walnut Street and Murdoch Drive as usual. Kwinana Freeway northbound, delays from Anchortel to Rowley Roads, then a crash at Millpoint Road before Perth. Heading southbound, slow Canning and Row Highways, and from Billia Drive down to Rowley Road, that's due to a crash. Kwinana Freeway southbound at the Russell Road exit, the left turn pocket shut. Seek an alternate route if you're headed that way. For children, fighting cancer is one thing. 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

0: Great Aussie music back to back in the form of Shepherd and Jimmy Barnes. This is 91.7 The Wave. I've got Michael Jackson after this quick break. Welcome to the drive-thru. Megan here filling in for Dara OD. 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
11: Some exciting news for Delta Goodrum fans this morning, Gunners. Following her incredible fourth place finish at Eurovision with Eclipse, Delta has announced her biggest world tour in years. The Pure World Tour will kick off right here in Australia in April next year before heading across to North America and Europe. And she's landing at Perth's own Riverside Theatre on April 22nd, which is going to be so good. 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
12: Isn't Bryan Adams touring as well?
11: Yes, he is. Now, you remember last year when Bryan Adams' concert was cancelled here in Perth just a few hours before it was meant to go ahead due to that fatberg.
12: Yes.
11: Well, he's heading back to Australia and he's bringing one of our own with him. The Canadian rock legend announced his Roll With The Punches arena tour for February and March next year, and Natalie Imbruglia is joining him as the special guest at every show. I would be really keen to go just to see Natalie perform. That would be amazing. And then Brian is amazing as well. I've seen him perform before. He's really cool. Have you?
12: No.
11: Oh, you should. It's really good. And of course, you can expect all the classics like Summer of 69, Heaven, Everything I Do It For You, Run To You, just the whole lot. And he's kicking it off in Perth at RAC Arena again, February 22nd. Tickets going on sale on Monday. Now, you know how Tom Cruise has that new movie coming out and we're all wondering what the hell it's all about?
12: I'm still wondering. I've seen the trailer and I still can't work it out.
11: I've tried to make sense of it. It's called Digger, and he's totally unrecognisable as an eccentric billionaire and oil tycoon who accidentally creates a global environmental catastrophe. So, naturally, he then decides it's up to him to save humanity, right? Because, like, all egomaniacs do. It's being described as a dark comedy with plenty of satire, and it's directed by Oscar winner Alejandro Iñárritu. Think Doctor Strange meets Don't Look Up.
12: Well, that's a strange combo.
11: Yeah, with Tom Cruise in a fat suit and a midlife crisis, and it hits cinemas October 1st.
4: Mr. Rockwell, my name is Sandy Clarkson.
13: Yeah, Sandy. How you been, buddy?
4: I don't believe you understand what's happening, sir.
13: You want to shut her down?
4: Well,
13: say it!
14: Mr. President, we're utterly unprotected against a disaster of this magnitude.
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10: Wave weather.
11: Good evening. We're expecting an overnight low of 17 degrees, and then tomorrow, not much warmer, 22 the top for Perth, 20 for Rockingham and Mandurah. Showers and a possible afternoon storm. Showers for Friday, 19, and showers but easing, partly cloudy on Saturday, 18 degrees.
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0: Okay, time to set the out of office. Hello, this is Dara O'D in the afternoon, and I'm going to be taking a couple of weeks annual leave. I will be returning on Monday, the 20th of July. I'm going to be having a nice, relaxing break for the winter school holidays. 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

0: Hello, it's Gunners and Annie for breakfast. 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

0: Hello, it's Gunners and Ali for breakfast. We're back tomorrow morning from 6, thanks to Summit Realty, and we're playing Pick a Box.
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10: Some exciting news for Delta Goodrum fans this morning, Gunners. Following her incredible fourth place finish at Eurovision with Eclipse, Delta has announced her biggest world tour in years. The Pure World Tour will kick off right here in Australia in April next year before heading across to North America and Europe. And she's landing at Perth's own Riverside Theatre on April 22nd, which is going to be so good. Fans can expect all of her big hits plus brand new music for her upcoming album Pure, with tickets going on sale next week. 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
11: Isn't Bryan Adams touring as well?
10: Yes, he is. Now, you remember last year when Bryan Adams' concert was cancelled here in Perth just a few hours before it was meant to go ahead due to that fatberg?
11: Yes.
10: Well, he's heading back to Australia and he's bringing one of our own with him. The Canadian rock legend announced his Roll with the Punches arena tour for February and March next year, and Natalie Imbruglia is joining him as the special guest at every show. I would be really keen to go just to see Natalie perform. That would be amazing. And then Bryan is amazing as well. I've seen him perform before. He's really cool. Have you?
11: No.
10: Oh, you should. It's really good. And of course, you can expect all the classics like Summer of 69, Heaven, Everything I Do, I Do It For You, Run To You, just the whole lot. And he's kicking it off in Perth at RAC Arena again, February 22nd. Tickets going on sale on Monday. Now, you know how Tom Cruise has that new movie coming out and we're all wondering what the hell it's all about?
11: I'm still wondering. I've seen the trailer and I still can't work it out.
10: I've tried to make sense of it. It's called Digger, and he's totally unrecognisable as an eccentric billionaire and oil tycoon who accidentally creates a global environmental catastrophe. So, naturally, he then decides it's up to him to save humanity, right? Because, like, all egomaniacs do. It's being described as a dark comedy with plenty of satire, and it's directed by Oscar winner Alejandro Iñárritu. Think Doctor Strange meets Don't Look Up.
11: Well, that's a strange combo.
10: Yeah, with Tom Cruise in a fat suit and a midlife crisis, and it hits cinemas October 1st.
12: Mr. Rockwell, my name is Sandy Clarkson.
13: Yeah, Sandy. How you been, buddy?
12: I don't believe you understand what's happening, sir.
13: You want to shut her down?
12: Well,
13: say it!
14: Mr. President, we're utterly unprotected against a disaster of this magnitude.
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0: Okay, time to set the out of office. Hello, this is Dara O'D in the afternoon, and I'm going to be taking a couple of weeks annual leave. I will be returning on Monday, the 20th of July. I'm going to be having a nice, relaxing break for the winter school holidays. 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
1: Wave traffic.
2: Kwinana Freeway northbound building a bit at Mortimer Road, again at Thomas Road and Rolly Road, a little bit off and on Mandra Road at the Forum and at Allnut Street and Old Coast Road northbound at Pierwood Parade in Hallshead, but no delays. Looking good through Beldivis and Safety Bay. A few cars, Patterson Road northbound at Mandra Road and Kwinana Beach. Also Rockingham Road southbound at Thomas Road nearby and Rockingham Road near Anketell Road in Naval Base. Look out for those upgrades. Preston Beach Road northbound through to Forest Highway. Intermittent lane closures and speed reductions on Forest Highway from Johnston Road northbound. There'll be traffic management on Preston Beach Road too. The census is coming this August. You'll get instructions soon on what to do. In the census, every answer matters. Authorised by the Australian Bureau of Statistics, Canberra. 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
3: Hi there, it's Damien Carbon. For the first time in decades, major strike action will hit the world's largest bulk export port in the Pilbara. At least 200 BHP workers to walk off the job for 8 hours in Port Hedland this afternoon. Opposition leader Basil Zemplis is worried it's just the start.
4: I know that BHP will be able to withstand one day's strike action, but how do we know that that is all this is going to be? I'm hugely concerned for the state of Western Australia.
3: Detectives have spent hours at a BP servo in Port Kennedy overnight after an attempted hold-up happened around 9 p.m. A window smashed before a person then ran off, police arresting a man about 2 kilometres away. And the United States has launched new daytime strikes in Iran. President Donald Trump vowing to strike bridges and power plants next week if the country does not return to talks.
5: I don't like giving deadlines, but they pretty much know. They know the story. Sorry, they better behave.
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3: Argentina has booked a place in the World Cup final with a 2-1 win over England this morning.
7: And Argentina, the world champions, are going to the 2026 final. Messi inspired the comeback.
3: That audio there on SBS. Argentina coming back to score 2 late goals, looking to become the first to win back-to-back titles since Brazil did that in the early 1960s. They'll take on Spain on Monday morning, Perth time.
8: I was born in the Peel region. 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
11: Mum, he said he'd be home at 7. 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
1: Wave weather.
15: Good morning. Cloudy today. Very high chance of a thunderstorm, some showers, possibly severe with heavy rain, which may lead to flash flooding. Up to 35 mils could fall, a top of 20 expected for Mandurah and Pinjarra and Rockingham, 22 for Perth and 19 for Bunbury. Partly cloudy and the very high chance of showers tomorrow with 19. Partly cloudy Saturday, very high chance of morning showers, easing in the afternoon with a top of 18. And the showers are back on Sunday, dropping to 16.
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0: 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Good morning. It's Gunners and Annie for breakfast. 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The Eurogliders, heaven, it must be there. The Angels, ooh, I can see a theme happening here. And Kylie, better the devil you know.
1: Hey, what's
0: heaven,
1: going on?
0: Hell, devils, angels.
1: There's a song there. You know how we always like to turn everything into a song. Good morning, by the way.
0: Yeah, like you yesterday with Frunk. Frunk in the front, or a frunk, if you will. It's deceptively spacious.
1: It's frunky.
0: It is frunky. Check it out at Geely Rockingham. $63.7, today's cheapest for unleaded. You can pick
1: we
0: it up.
1: We got the frunk. Sorry.
0: You're right there.
1: Yep.
0: You can pick that up at Vibe and Mandurah. $63.7. That's for unleaded.
1: Won't you take me to a frunky town? Won't you take me to a frunky town?
0: What have you put in your coffee?
1: Just coffee.
0: Yeah, I don't know.
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1: Wave traffic.
2: Now, if we are busy northbound around Mortimer Road and Thomas Road mergers, not too bad in the Rockingham area at the moment. Building on Dixon Road at Mandurah Road, very busy Patterson Road northbound, Mandurah Road, Cronulla Beach. And on Mandurah Road, some activity early around Pinjarra Road, also at Allnut Street, and also Pinjarra Road around Lakes Road and Greenfields. Otherwise, pretty good run around the Peel region for now. Spot anything, call 95811917. 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
3: Hi there, it's Damien Carbon. The world's biggest bulk export port is preparing for its first major strike in a decade. BHP's Port Hedland operations to stop for 8 hours this arvo as over 200 workers down tools. The stoppage being dubbed the most expensive barbecue in the state's history. Opposition leader Basil Zemplis says unions have become increasingly emboldened under Roger Cook.
4: There will come a time, if doing business in WA becomes too difficult, that they will say, it's too hard now, we'll go and do it somewhere else.
3: A BP servo in our southern suburbs has reopened this morning after an attempted hold-up overnight. Police rushing to Halliburton Avenue in Port Kennedy about 9 p.m, but the person had already taken off. Police seen a short time later arresting a man about 2 kilometres away. And the United States has launched new strikes on military targets in Iran overnight. President Donald Trump vowing to strike bridges and power plants next week if the country does not return to talks.
5: Hooray for the lottery. 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
3: Argentina has broken English hearts this morning, coming from behind to win 2-1 and book a spot in the World Cup final. They'll now take on Spain on Monday morning. The Fremantle Dockers take on Port Adelaide in Adelaide this Saturday, with the club weighing up whether to take Hayden Young on the plane today. Well, there's 7 changes for Geelong tonight as they host the Saints. Jeremy Cameron and Mark Blixarves are both out. And West Coast mid-season draftee Marcus Herbert is on track to re-sign with the club beyond this season.
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1: Wave.
11: Yeah, the computer said no, but we're saying yes. Let's do the forecast because it's a doozy. Mm-hmm. Cloudy today, very high chance of showers and a chance of a thunderstorm, possibly severe, with heavy rain, which may lead to flash flooding. We're heading for a top of 23 today in Perth, 20 for Mandurah, Rockingham and Pinjarra, and 19 for Bunbury.

0: 91.7 The Wave. Good morning. It's Gunners and Annie for breakfast. Thanks to Summit Realty. Ready for your next move? Talk to the team locals who have been trusted for over 50 years. Billy Joel, tell her about it. Oh, bless you. Oh, it went away.
1: You preempted.
0: Sorry.
1: You scared it away.
0: Just about to sneeze.
1: Oh my gosh, that was going to be a doozy.
0: Oh.
1: It went back up. You scared it off.
0: It's funny how that happens, isn't it?
1: It's so weird. So weird.
0: At nearly 6:08. Morning again, everyone. Morning, Ali.
1: Well, look, it's a bit of a devastating blow, isn't it, in the soccer for England last night?
0: Oh, for an England fan, for sure.
1: Absolutely. Not for Argentina, though.
0: No.
1: Don't cry for me, Argentina.
0: Argentina, the truth is
1: we
0: I never left you.
1: We just won the game. Yes. So
0: and
1: there
0: so
1: we go.
0: They're up against, Spain in the final. Now, Argentina, they won it last time, didn't they?
1: I'm not sure.
0: So they're going back to back, and this first time that's happened, I think, ever, or for a very long time, because winning the World Cup in soccer is not an easy thing to do. Ask the Australians. Ask a host of countries, actually, come
1: absolutely
0: to think of it.
1: Absolutely. Yeah, the reigning champs, they are. Sorry, I was just making sure, but they are.
0: Yeah.
1: Reigning champs, they're back-to-back World Cup. Now, they're not going to have another crack at the World Cup for another 4 years, old England, and they haven't been in it for 60 years.
0: Yeah, so, well, poor old England.
1: Oh, well.
0: You've got a feel for them because each year they say, well, each 4 years they say, oh, it's ours this time, it's ours this time, and they go home empty-handed. I've heard reports that things in England are looking pretty glum. Fans are pretty dejected. There's no rioting, which is always a good thing, and that's pretty rare for a soccer match,
1: yes,
0: whether they win or lose. But everyone's a little bit disappointed in England.
1: Did you see how Bellingham, who scored 2 goals in the last game that was played and was kind of like the champ of the match, slapped the player?
0: Did
1: you see that? Bellingham slaps his opponent and English tension boiled over.
0: Wow.
1: So, yeah. As they were celebrating in the middle of the pitch, the Real Madrid star walked up behind and smacked the Strasbourg defender in the back of the head.
0: Wow.
1: What?
0: Well, it's soccer. Did he go down to the ground and
1: there
0: start
1: was a bit
0: rolling
1: of a melee
0: around?
1: I don't know.
0: Clutching his knee?
1: I think it was halftime.
0: Like
1: I don't know
0: they
1: what
0: do
1: was going on. But anyway,

0: There you go. So okay. all of the drama in the soccer.
1: Yeah, and of course, all of the drama this weekend in AFL. We'll talk to Reedy a bit later on, see what's happening in the waffle.
0: Look at us sporting. Well, me trying to.
1: You're doing a really good job. You're fooling
0: me. Funny. Very funny.
1: Voting on the way shortly, plus the Rolling Stones. This is Wang Chung.

0: 91.7 The Wave. Good morning. It's Gunners and Hanley for breakfast. And the Rolling Stones just released their latest album. Apparently their best yet.
1: Well, there you go. So say them.
0: And I think this is album number 48. I could be wrong with that. I might have to do some checking. But
1: how crazy is that? That's amazing to say that they've still been in the industry for this long and rolling out bangers.
0: Yeah. Well, as you say, according to them, Start Me Up from them and Wang Chung before that. Everybody have fun tonight as we check out
1: your 28 studio albums.
0: Oh, 28.
1: You're giving them a bit too much credit.
0: Oh, 20 too much, but 28 studio albums.
1: That's impressive.
0: It is impressive.
1: Oh, no, now
0: it?
1: Someone's saying 32. Look, we're going to have to really dig deep in there.
0: We'll get back to you on that front. All right, boating, how are we looking?
1: Speaking of fronts.
0: I know it's looking pretty dicey today.
1: Gale wind warning in place.
0: Oh, really?
1: Yeah, gales. Winds northerly 15 to 25 knots, reaching up to 30 knots in the early afternoon and then shifting west to southwesterly in the early arvo, then dropping to 10 to 15 knots in the evening. Seas are 1 to 1.5 metres, increasing to 1 to 2 metres during the later morning, and your swell is west to southwesterly 1.5 to 2 metres.
0: Okay, so the Rolling Stones have released 32 studio albums.
1: Okay.
0: Yeah.
1: According to?
0: Oh, I don't know, AI?
1: Well, that's conversation for a whole
0: other
1: time.
0: Oh, my God, my AI has just been giving me some dodgy, incorrect information
1: you've
0: lately.
1: You've got to fact check.
0: Yeah, the thing is you've got to cross check it yourself. Don't trust it. That's all I can say. It's the amount of time it's given me a bum steer is just ridiculous.
1: Yeah, it's still just a computer at the end of the day.
0: Yeah.
1: And it goes on data you put in.
0: Yeah, well, that's not a good start, is it? Anyway.
1: It'll take over the world. Hasn't everyone seen Terminator? Don't they know how this starts?
0: Yes.
1: Come on. Cyberdyne Systems 3.
0: Oh, my God. You've got a good memory.
1: I love Terminator. It was a great movie. Terminator 2, really.
0: News at 6:30. Southern Sun's on the way. Katy Perry is next.
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1: Wave traffic.
2: Quinana Freeway, busy northbound, Mortimer Road to Anketell Road. In Rockingham at the moment, some congestion on Patterson Road and Dixon Road at Ennis Avenue, Dixon Road at Mandurah Road, Patterson Road, Mandurah Road, Quinana Beach, a little busy at the moment too. And on Mandurah Road, it's active around Pinjarra Road, also Allnut Street and building at Gordon Road, also Pinjarra around Lakes Road in Greenfields. Otherwise, moving well around the Peel region. Spot anything, call 958 11 917. 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
3: Hi there, it's Damien Carbon. Heartbreak for England in the World Cup. Thousands packing pubs around Perth into the early hours of this morning. Argentina with two late goals, snatching a 2-1 win and advancing to Monday morning's World Cup final against Spain. Police are still searching for a group of teenagers that smashed windows and forced their way into a BP servo in our southern suburbs last night. A worker inside the building in Warmbrow hid in a staff room about 9 p.m. until police arrived. Labor says the coalition is playing politics over its new Office of AI. Industry and Science Minister Tim Ayres says the unit will coordinate national standards, and opposition leader Angus Taylor is simply complaining about public servants doing their work.
4: These guys are so negative, so oppositional. There's a big set of challenges and opportunities here for Australia in artificial intelligence.
3: And yesterday was the hottest July day in Perth since 1994. We hit 25.7 degrees.
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3: The Fremantle Dockers fly out for Adelaide today with Hayden Young a chance to be on the plane. The club is still deciding whether he rests for one more week. Port are missing a number of key players, including Zach Butters and Mitch Georgiades, while West Coast host Brisbane under lights on Saturday night. Tonight, it's the Saints and Cats. Commentator Lee Montagna reckons St Kilda are in with a chance.
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1: Wave weather.
13: Get ready to batten down the hatches today. Cloudy, very high chance of showers. The chance of a thunderstorm early this afternoon, possibly severe with heavy rain, which may lead to flash flooding. 20, the top expected for Mandurah, Pinjarra and Rockingham. 19 for Bunbury and 23 degrees for Perth. Tomorrow, looking partly cloudy, the very high chance of showers. Top of 19, pretty similar for Saturday, although easing in the afternoon, and then the showers return on Sunday.
14: 17 right now in Perth. It's 18 in Rockingham, Pinjarra and Mandurah, and 18.5. So we get to round that up to 19 in Bunbury.

0: 91.7 The Wave. Good morning. It's Gunners and Antley for breakfast. Huey Lewis and the news. 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They're not usually the cheapest, but they are today. And Vibe and Mandry are cheapest today for diesel. That's gone up a bit. $1.94.7.
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0: You too. And Darrell Braithwaite on the way here shortly, plus on this day. Now, your question, your pop quiz question today, the first Instagram photo was uploaded, but what year?
1: It was in the early noughties, like what, 2005, 6, something like that? Or am I thinking of Snapchat? Yeah, something like that.
0: 2010.
1: Oh, so a bit later.
0: Yeah.
1: Yeah,
0: not
1: great.
0: Too far out, though.
1: There we go.
0: One of many amazing things.
1: And what about Amazon? It launched today. What day? A year.
0: 1995.
1: It was 1995. Yeah. And it's still going. And one of the fastest delivery systems out. You can order something from Amazon in Australia and it's at your door sometimes the next day.
0: Supposedly.
1: I've always had positive deliveries with Amazon. It's always come quite quickly.
0: The next day?
1: The next day, yes, sometimes, or 2 or 3 days.
0: Yeah,
1: doesn't
0: right.
1: take longer than a week.
0: Next day delivery, I think, is only for eastern states.
1: Yeah, it depends where it is. If they've got, like, things here in Perth, then it will get shipped to you quicker.
0: Yeah, they do have stuff here in Perth, but it's not as much as they've got over east. So that day turnaround happens all the time in the east, but not here.
1: They don't guarantee next day delivery, though.
0: There's a reason for that.
1: But I've been very happy with the turnover. A few days is great.
0: Yeah. So on this day coming up, and Darrell Braithwaite next.
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1: It's Thursday, the 16th of July. Let's find out what happened on this day.
2: She won 24 Grand Slam singles titles in her career. Her name is Margaret Court, and today, the Australian tennis player, she's 84.
1: Do you remember Burke's Backyard?
2: I do.
1: Nice handy gardening tips. Well, Don Burke, the Aussie TV and radio star, he's 79 today.
2: Drummer with the Police, Stuart Copeland, he's 74.
1: I never quite understood that Irish dancing where their arms are by their side.
2: No, it looks a bit weird.
1: Very impressive, though, and I've seen Michael Flatley do it. Anyway, that guy, he's 68 today.
2: Guitarist with the Divinyls, Mark McEntee, today he's 65.
1: American actress who starred in Drop Dead Fred and married to Kevin Klein, Phoebe Cates, is 63.
2: One of your favourites, yes. US comic actor Will Ferrell, today he's 59. Now, what's your favourite Will Ferrell movie?
1: Anchorman.
3: I don't know how to put this, but I'm kind of a big deal.
1: And then semi-pro. Oh, and then also Step Brothers. Hang on, all of them. I can't choose.
2: You like Elf.
4: I just like to smile. Smiling's my favourite.
1: Of course. That's my favourite Christmas movie. What about you?
2: Probably Anchorman or Talladega Nights.
5: Dear Lord Baby Jesus, we also thank you for my wife's father, Chip. We hope that you can use your baby Jesus powers to heal him and his horrible leg. And it smells terrible and the dogs are always bothering with it. Mm.
1: They're all great.
2: They're very good, and he's a very funny man. Corey Feldman, speaking of funny, he's the US actor who began show business making commercials at the age of just 3, and he's still around today in various forms. He's 55.
1: Does a great Michael Jackson impersonation.
2: Does he? Does he really?
1: No. An Australian professional golfer, Adam Scott, he's 46 today.
2: Parking meters. Boo! Some idiot invented those, and they were installed for the first time in a city in 1935. That city was Oklahoma City.
1: Lost a legend on this day in 1981. Harry Chapin, the US singer and songwriter, passed away at just 39 in a car accident.
2: I see your Hollywood, and I raise you a Dollywood. Dolly Parton's theme park opened in Tennessee on this day in 1986, and it's still running.
1: So is Amazon.com. Opened for the first day for business in 1995 on the internet.
2: Remember that plane crash in 1999? It took the lives of John F. Kennedy Jr. and Carolyn Bessette Kennedy.
1: Very sad.
2: Yeah, happened on this day.
1: In 2010, the first Insta photo was uploaded.
2: Now, remember the Coldplay concert where that couple was busted canoodling?
1: Oh, on the Kiss Cam.
2: Kiss Cam.
1: Yes.
2: And it caused a lot of problems for the couple involved. Anyway, that happened on this day in a concert in Boston last year.
1: And we lost Connie Francis. She was a darling, one of the top charting female vocalists of the late 50s and the early 60s. And she passed away at the age of 87 just last year.
2: And there you have it. Just a few of the things that happened on this day for Thursday, the 16th of July. You

0: 317 The Wave, Gunners and Alley, you too. It's nearly 7 o'clock. Sometime after 7, we'll play Pick a Box.
1: Yes, and Squirter's Car Wash Classics coming up as well. And there's a song that's very apt for today, Eurythmics. Here Comes the Rain Again.
0: It's next here at The Wave.
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1: Wave traffic.
2: Quinana Freeway is busy northbound Anketell Road to Rowley Road. In Rockingham, busy on Dixon Road at Ennis Avenue and Mandra Road. Parkin Street picking up westbound at Safety Bar Road in Perrin. And Patterson Road busy at Mandra Road, Quinana Beach. Some activity on Mandra Road at Pinjarra Road, also Allnut Street and Gordon Road. And Pinjarra around Lakes Road busy in Greenfields. Otherwise, moving well around the Peel region. 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
3: Hi there, it's Damien Carbon. For the first time in decades, major strike action will hit the world's largest bulk export port in the Pilbara. At least 200 BHP workers to walk off the job for 8 hours in Port Hedland today. Opposition leader Basil Zemplis is worried it's just the start.
4: I know that BHP will be able to withstand one day's strike action, but how do we know that that is all this is going to be? I'm hugely concerned for the state of Western Australia.
3: Detectives spent hours at a BP servo in Warmbro last night after an attempted hold-up, a window smash before a group of teenagers then took off. And weather in Perth looks good at the moment, but things are changing. The Savo, heavy rainfall that could lead to flash flooding on the way. Christy Johnson from the Bureau has more.
5: There is the risk that we could see some severe thunderstorms. We could see some thunderstorms or maybe heavy showers, a series of them moving over the same area and dropping some pretty heavy rainfall within a short period of time.
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3: Argentina has booked a place in the World Cup final with a 2-1 win over England this morning.
7: And Argentina, the world champions, are going to the 2026 final. Messi inspired the comeback.
3: That's how it went down this morning on SBS. Argentina coming back to score two late goals, looking to become the first to win back-to-back titles since Brazil did it in the early 1960s. They take on Spain in the World Cup final early Monday morning, our time.
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0: Cloudy tomorrow, more showers, possible thunderstorm and more showers across the weekend.
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0: He just sounded like he was going through a car wash then. His voice went real, like, muffled.
1: It did.
0: Didn't it?
1: Enrique Iglesias with Escape and the Hoodoo Gurus before that. Good times at 12 past 7. The Hoodoo Gurus, of course, heading our way. Now, back to the shower thing. Yes, we're playing
0: Squirters Car Wash Classic.
1: Squirters Car Wash Classic.
0: Yes, so if you'd love to play, call up right now and you have to identify the artist that is singing. 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Here we go.
1: Okay, so have a very close listen to this and tell us either the title or the artist. Should we give him a clue?
0: It's a colour.
1: It's a colour.
0: Yeah. Well,
1: the artist is a colour.
0: So if you know who it is, you belong gone. 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

0: Kelly.
1: Okay, so I'm trailing this week. You're two, I'm one. Let's see if we can even up the scores with today's hard word, Ali, which is penury.
2: Penury?
1: Penury.
2: How do you spell that?
3: Penury.
1: P-E-N-U-R-Y.
2: Okay.
1: Do you know it? Is penury...
2: Oh, that's my little coffee warmer. Sorry.
1: Is penury a state of extreme poverty or destitution? Is penury to underline something with unnecessary enthusiasm? Or is penury a momentary lapse in spelling ability or confidence, a literary brain fart, if you will?
2: I think it's the first one.
1: A state of extreme poverty or destitution?
2: Yes.
1: Penury? Locking it in?
2: Well, yeah, I think that's what it is.
1: You don't sound too confident.
2: Well, I'm not.
1: So it's a guess.
2: It's what it sounds the most like to me.
1: Right. Okay. Well, it's correct.
2: Great.
1: Penury, a state of extreme poverty or destitution. And yeah. Ali takes the lead 3-1 this week.
2: Oh my gosh.
1: I can't even draw.
2: Haha.
1: Well done.
2: I figured that the penury stuff, it seemed like you were trying to throw me off with penmanship stuff. So then the other one stood out. That's the only reason why I chose it.
1: Well done. Oh, we've got some Squirters Car Wash Classic
2: Woohoo!
1: Prize packs to give away shortly, but meantime, it's Tom Fun here at The Wave.

0: 91.7 The Wave. Good morning, Gunners and Ali. Tim Finn. Fraction Too Much Friction. 7.30 News. We'll get to that shortly. But right now, it's time to play Squirters Car Wash Classics. The Wave. Good morning.
1: Hi.
0: Hi. What's your name?
1: Tony.
0: Tony, have a listen to this. All right. Title and artist or both, if you can manage that.
1: Pink is the artist. The title is... Who knew?
0: Well done.
2: You knew, Tony. You Congratulations. Knew. Squirters Car Wash Extreme Pack coming your way. Congrats.
1: Awesome. Thank you.
0: What sort of a car have you got?
1: A V-dub Golf.
0: Okay.
2: Oh, nice.
0: And when was the last time you took it through the car wash?
1: I had it detailed about 7 days ago.
2: Well, you can keep these ones in your car for when you need to give it that nice shiny gleam once again.
1: Awesome. Thank you.

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2: Banana Freeway, slow northbound, Rowley Road and Leach Highway to Cranford Avenue. In Rockingham, busy on Ennis Avenue around Dixon Road and also Dixon Road at Mandra Road. Parkin Street picking up westbound at Safety Bar Road in Perrin. And some activity on Patterson Road at Mandra Road, Corona Beach. And on Mandra Road around Pinjarra Road, busy, also active at Allnut Street and Gordon Road. And picking up at Leslie Street, Dudley Park. Pinjarra around Dow Street, getting busy, and also around Lakes Road in Greenfields. Spot anything, call 9581117. The census is coming this August. You'll get instructions soon on what to do. In the census, every answer matters. Authorised by the Australian Bureau of Statistics, Canberra. 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
3: Hi there, it's Damien Carbon. England's World Cup dream is over this morning. Thousands of gutted fans leaving Perth pubs over the last few hours. Argentina pulling off an incredible late comeback.
4: And Argentina, the world champions, are going to the 2026 final. Messi inspired the comeback.
3: Argentina there on SBS pulling off an incredible late comeback to win 2-1 and book a spot in Monday's World Cup final. A scary few minutes for a worker at a servo in our southern suburbs overnight. Teenagers smashing a window and getting inside a BP in Warmbro while the worker locked himself in the staff room. Police were there within minutes and the teenagers ran off. And we're now halfway through the year and one in five West Aussies still haven't started their New Year's resolution. It's an epic fail for 19% of those surveyed by Compare the Market. Saving money is the most popular resolution this year at 48%.
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3: 858. An AFL Players Association survey has revealed 82% of players have high levels of concern around the long-term effects of concussion. Melbourne skipper Max Gawn says it's a big issue.
6: If I were to put that in my top three or four, and I'm presuming majority of people did, just because of the noise around it, and we don't exactly know what concussion really is at this stage and how it can affect. So, and you hear a lot from the past player group that are struggling with it. Obviously, I've had multiple players within my career that have fallen to concussion.
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9: Well, today's weather's going to be a doozy. Cloudy, very high chance of showers, chance of a thunderstorm early this afternoon, possibly severe with heavy rain, which may lead to flash flooding. 20, the top expected for Mandurah, Pinjarra and Rockingham today. 23 for Perth and 19 for Bunbury. Dropping to 13 over the night. Then tomorrow, partly cloudy with a very high chance of showers and a top of 19. And Saturday, looking very similar. Partly cloudy, the very high chance of showers, top of 18 degrees.
10: 17 right now in Perth and 18 in Rockingham, Pinjarra, Mandurah and Bunbury.
11: Hello, good morning. 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
2: Did you love the Rocky movies, Gunners?
3: Adrian!
2: Now, if you've ever watched Rocky and wondered how Sylvester Stallone got his big break, I Play Rocky is the incredible true story behind one of Hollywood's greatest underdog films. The Rocky movies are fabulous. It follows a young, struggling Stallone who wrote the Rocky screenplay but refused to sell it unless he was allowed to play the lead himself. Very clever. Despite being told he wasn't famous enough, he stuck to his guns. He was offered a lot of money as well. And the rest is movie history. The film stars Anthony Ippolito as Stallone and is directed by Oscar winner Peter Farrelly, and it's in cinemas in November.
4: You don't got the looks to be a movie star. Not to mention, you talk like you got rocks in your mouth.
5: The only way for me to get to show people is me have to write a script for myself.
6: Yeah, so do that. Write a script and give yourself the best part.
7: You wrote this in 3.5 days.
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9: So the writer wants to be in it as the lead?
10: No, absolutely not.
9: Throw some money at him. $25K.
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9: Go to $200.
10: No?
5: I'm not getting this up. Not for $1 million.
11: That looks great.
2: It looks so good. It's also got Anna Sophia Robb in it and Matt Dillon. It's like a very cool movie. And giving snaps for a guy that really worked hard to get where he is in life.
11: Yeah, good on him.
2: Yeah. Now, you're a big Batman fan, aren't you?
4: I'm Batman.
2: Well, you're not. But you're going to have to be a little more patient because Warner Brothers has officially pushed back the release of The Batman Part 2, with Robert Pattinson's return as the Caped Crusader now landing in cinemas in February next year instead of late this year. But the studio has softened the blow by releasing a new 30-second teaser, giving fans a glimpse of what's to come. Colin Farrell, Jeffrey Wright and Andy Serkis are all expected to return, while rumours are still circling that Scarlett Johansson and Sebastian Stan could be joining the cast.
12: Watch this space.
2: So exciting. And if you love a good action-adventure comedy, it's a nice mix, isn't it? Then you need to see Mayday. You like Ryan Reynolds, right?
11: He's great.
2: And Kenneth Branagh?
11: He's good.
2: Well, they're teaming up together for a movie called Mayday. Stranded deep behind enemy lines, after his plane goes down over Soviet Russia, a US Air Force lieutenant has to battle the elements with some unexpected help along the way. Mayday is on Apple TV Plus from September 4.
13: Who are you?
14: Why am I tied to the bed?
15: So that you would not move during the surgery.
14: What do you mean surgery?
15: In your leg, I repaired an artery. You screamed a lot, but that is my fault because I do not have proper anesthesia. This may shock you. I admire your country very much. And your food, I have never had McDonald's, but I suspect I would love it.
14: As you can imagine, I really need to get going. I am behind enemy lines.
13: Will you help me?
15: The Red Army will already be looking for you.
13: Are all fighter pilots as sensitive as you?
6: Yes.
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0: 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It's Gunners and Annie for breakfast, and it's Michael Jackson's Black or White at 14 away from 8.
1: It's time to play
2: Gunners and Annie's Pick a Box,
1: where you get a 1 in 2 chance of winning some cash. Yes, if you'd love a chance at picking a box, box one or two, one contains some cash, the other contains a booby prize. We've had a mouldy sock in there, we've had a tin of spaghetti, we've had a warm prawn milkshake, and we've had money as well. So it's basically as simple as picking box one or box two. One of them will give you some cash, the other will not.
0: Okay, so give us a call if you'd like to play, 958-11-917.
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0: 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Good morning, Gunners and Ali and Elton John and Dua Lipa and Cold Heart. It's nearly 8 o'clock. Let's play Pick a Box, The Wave. Good morning.
1: Hi, how's it going?
0: Yeah, good. Who's this?
1: Leon.
0: Leon. You had to think about that for a second, mate.
1: Yeah.
2: Now, you obviously want to play Pick a Box with Gunners and I?
1: Yes.
2: Excellent. It's pretty simple. All you have to do is pick box one or two. One of them has some cash in it. The other does not, has a dud prize.
1: Yeah, I'll go for one.
2: You're going to pick box number one? Gunners,
1: yeah.
2: Let's open up that box. I'm so sorry. It was box number two today, and instead you have now received a very smelly-looking slug.
1: Alrighty.
2: I'm so sorry, mate. Oh, box two had $30 in it today, so you've missed out. But I guess it wasn't too much anyway, so your slug's waiting for you.
0: Thanks for listening. Have a great day. Okay, pick a box back again tomorrow. Hopefully we can give away some cash because, you know, we're not made of slugs.
2: No, and we like giving away the money, but honestly, we've already picked which box has got what in it for each day, and it comes down to you picking the right one.
0: Okay, 8 o'clock news update. We'll get to that shortly. Then we'll play Quizmasters. That'll also give you a shot at winning some cash, $100 to spend at the Ravenswood Hotel. News shortly. Prince is next.
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2: On the Kanana Freeway, it's slow northbound, Rowley Road, also Leach Highway to Cranford Avenue. In the Rockingham area, a bit of congestion on Ennis Avenue, looking busy around Dixon Road, and also Dixon Road and Mantle Road, and Patterson Road, Mantle Road, Kanana Beach, Ennis Avenue, Wilmot Drive, Waikiki, a little busy. Also active on Mantle Road, around Broadstone Vista, southbound in Medora Bay. Around Pinjarra Road, busy at the moment too, and a bit at Magicgrove Drive and Gordon Road, and also at Allnut Street and at Leslie Street in Dudley Park. And All Coast Road is picked up near Casuarina Drive in Halls Head. Spot anything, call 9581 917. 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
3: Hi there, it's Damien Carbon. Heartbreak for England in the World Cup as thousands packed pubs around Perth in the early hours of this morning. Argentina with those two late goals, snatching a 2-1 win and advancing to Monday morning's World Cup final against Spain. To Canberra, and Labor says the coalition is now playing politics over its new Office of AI. Industry and Science Minister Tim Eyre says the unit will coordinate national standards, accusing opposition leader Angus Taylor of simply complaining.
4: These guys are so negative, so oppositional, so partisan. There's a big set of challenges and opportunities here for Australia in artificial intelligence.
3: For the first time in decades, major strike action is set to hit BHP in the Pilbara. Hundreds of workers walking off the job in Port Hedland, the Savo, saying they want more pay in their pocket. And yesterday was the hottest July day in Perth since 1994. We hit 25.7 degrees.
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3: Eagles co-captain Liam Baker has confirmed the club is looking at West Aussie Nathan Broad next year. Bakes has a close relationship with his former Richmond teammate and says they are talking.
6: But yeah, I've had a few conversations with him and he's keen to come back, whether it's playing or coaching, and leave that up to the club. But yeah, we'd love him at West Coast, that's for sure. He'd be a great asset.
3: Yeah, West Coast hosting Brisbane under lights on Saturday night, while Frio fly out for Adelaide today. They're taking on a depleted Port at Adelaide Oval. That game's live and local on Seven.
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1: Wave weather.
7: Looks okay at the moment, but that's going to change. Cloudy the forecast, very high chance of showers, the chance of a thunderstorm, possibly severe with heavy rain, which may lead to flash flooding. It's about as dire as it gets. 23 today, salt for Perth, 20 for Mandurah, Rockingham and Pinjarra, 19 for Bunbury. Partly cloudy tomorrow, very high chance of showers, and again, the chance of a thunderstorm and more showers across the weekend.
8: It is 18 right now in Mandurah, Pinjarra, Rockingham and Bunbury, 17 in Perth.
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